Program offers you the warmest of vibes, vibrations. I've got some gorgeous tunes for you on the horizon, as gorgeous as the night can be if you allow it. Well, let's enjoy these sounds, and of course, let's enjoy ourselves. We'll kick things off with Jamaican star Original Coffee. She wrote this tune to herself for herself and titled it Coffee. Check it out.

Music written in the nighttime for the nighttime. That track was written late at night. 3 a.m. in Calgary. It's by Samantha Savage Smith. She said she was coming up with lyrics, trying not to wake up everybody in the house. I just love that. I've lived that. I appreciate that. I respect that. Some good old late night songwriting. Great song. It's titled My Friends. Again, that was Samantha Savage Smith, and you are listening to After Dark on CBC Music. Up next is Montreal's Samalong with One of a Kind.

so lovely. So lovely indeed. That song's perfect for just sitting back and doing absolutely nothing. You just heard the music of Loving. That tune's called Gift. I'm your late night host, Odario, on the MIC. This next track's coming out of Greece. It's by Stella. Now, she wants her music to be meditations on love. She says she wants her music to feel like a warm blanket. Hey, when that's in the description, I'm definitely curious and interested. Well, this song is about desire and rest and the appreciation of time. Here is Stella with Adagio.

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After Dark. On CBC Music.

Great Stuff by Brooklyn's Serpent with Feet. Well, he's originally from Baltimore, and he says it was the city of Baltimore that gave him his love of gospel, dark indie soul, and pop music. That track you just heard is called Bless Your Heart. Again, that was Serpent with Feet. This is After Dark on CBC Music. Coming out of New York City, here is Big Thief. Now, they describe their sound as barn dance country, sometimes stripped down folk, and sometimes kaleidoscope post rock. Well, whatever they're up to and however you slice it, it always sounds pretty cool. This is coming off their record Double Infinity. Here's Big Thief with Incomprehensible.

that was Bleachers working with good friend and collaborator Lana Del Rey. That track's called Alma Mater. And this is After Dark on CBC Music. I'm your host, Odario, spinning tunes right up till 1 a.m. A lot of these songs, I tell you, they're just full of magic and vibes, vibrations, whether they're light tracks or dark tracks. Well, they're here to encourage you to shift your attention from what you've got going on out there to what we've got going on in here. It's always great to have you here with me. We'll keep things flowing with Alan Raymond. This one's called Rider.

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I've always felt moments were like people, someone I could see again. And they really are. It's real.

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0: They are a Brandon group called Farm Fresh. They are a Brandon group called Farm Fresh. They are a Brandon group called Farm Fresh. They are a Brandon group called Farm Fresh. 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

Now that one is the one to wake you up this early in the morning. Ray with Where Is My Husband on CBC Music. I love, love, love that track. I'm Saroja. I'm going to be with you for the next 2 hours of music here on CBC Music. Dominique Way is next. This is Lady in the GPS.

That is all about retreating, backing up, taking up less and less space. Elmien with Reclusive. We're going to do the exact opposite on this next track. This comes from Jennery, who is a R&B soul pop artist. She's queer. She's all about taking up space. She lives in a big, beautiful body that she loves and likes to sing about and wants people to feel love for themselves and for each other in all shapes and sizes. Her music is almost like activism. This track is called Men. Yeah.

This energy bomb was Sans Raccourci or No Shortcut by Kanda Gang, featuring Anaïs, Papi J, Anjuli, and Corneille. At a time when success is measured in views, followers, and chart positions, this song explores the desire for recognition, the pressure to succeed, and that constant need for validation. You're listening to C'est Formidable on CBC Music and CBC Radio. I'm Florence K. Coming up, we'll take a tour of Quebec festival circuit with Naima Frank. But first, on stage, Mathilde Gauthier goes by the name Bébé Puma. And she took just about the most musical path you can imagine growing up in Montreal. First, she went to Le Plateau Elementary School, which is a pretty unique place where music makes up around 40% of the curriculum. From there, she studied classical percussion in high school before she joined the Cégep Saint-Laurent's renowned music program. That's where she focused on vocal jazz. After she graduated, she spent time singing backup for other artists. But now, she stepped into the spotlight with a project of her own. Here is Bébé Puma with Besoin de Personne, or Don't Need Anyone.

We get a little insight into who Al is through his writing. His lyrics are biting, they're heartbreaking, at times spiritual, and also really, really witty. Here's a dub-inspired tune from the new High Road of Song that he released back in 2001. This is called Eliminate Ya.

Hi, I'm Erik Aram, and this is my music. It's been a real trip to do this show. It's kind of like a This Is Your Life. And it's been, I mean, occasionally kind of shocking when you start to realize what are the things that emerge as the important parts of your musical life and how they intertwine with your actual family life and all the rest of it. Which leads me to the one of the pieces that I have to play for you, which is Les Ombres, which was written for me by my mother, who basically taught me everything I know outside of the violin when it comes to music.

That was Bartok's second violin concerto, world premiere recording, live recording. In 1939, you can hear people clapping after the first movement, so there you go. The violinist was Zoltán Székely, and the orchestra was the Amsterdam Concertgebouw Orchestra with Willem Mendelberg conducting. You're listening to CBC Music. I'm Erica Rom, and this is my music. The next piece I want to play for you is The Horn Trio by György Ligeti. I learned this piece years ago in my 20s for the Art of Time Ensemble with Andrew Brashko and Jamie Somerville. I believe it might have even been his first season. And it was the hardest thing I'd ever learned. The hardest thing I'd ever had to figure out, let's put it that way. I practiced it constantly. And it was one of those pieces that by the time you finished learning that, nothing ever seemed hard after that. Nothing ever seemed hard to decipher, to figure out. You knew that if you could get through this piece, you could get through anything. I did, however, used to practice largely from the hours of midnight till 3. Those were my golden hours. And I really upset my neighbors with this particular piece. I'm going to do something a little different. I want you to go to YouTube and find yourself the third movement of this trio, so you can hear just how unpleasant it must have been for my neighbors to listen to me practicing. When I was practicing this piece in the middle of the night, I got some really good pounding on the wall from a tenant next door who I believe belonged to the Canadian Opera Company. So this probably wasn't very pleasant for him or her. I actually don't know who it was. But that movement is not the one I'm going to play for you today. The movement I'm going to play for you is way more fun. This is the second movement of the trio. It's practically jazz. You have to listen to this. You will enjoy it as much as I did. This is the second movement of the Ligeti Horn Trio with Jonathan Crowe on violin, John Zirbel horn, Sarah Lehman on piano.

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That was Va Pensiero from Verdi's Nabucco. David Perry conducted the orchestra and chorus of Opera North. This next music allegedly triggered a revolution. It's by the composer Daniel Auber from his opera La Muette de Portici, The Mute Girl of Portici. It tells a story inspired by an uprising in 17th century Naples. But the opera emerged into a revolutionary moment in the 19th century. Soldiers sung its melodies from the barricades of the July Revolution in Paris. And, legend has it, Auber's opera had an even more incendiary effect in Belgium. They say that after a duet in the second act, the audience leapt to their feet and streamed into the streets to overthrow their Dutch oppressors. The reality is probably more nuanced. The opera was performed on the evening the revolution was planned to begin, and it was a spirited way to get started. Incidentally, Richard Wagner thought Auber was a genius. Here's the music that sort of kicked off a new era. You'll hear tenor Diego Torre and baritone Wihart Witold. Anthony Hermus conducts the Anhalt Philharmonic Orchestra.

0: Will you call me Layla?
1: Sure I will. You boys look after your mama. I'm counting on you. Hey, no tears. We did no shades.

That was Joyce DiDonato singing music from Dead Man Walking by Jake Heggie. Patrick Summers led the Houston Grand Opera. I've got one more piece that I want you to hear this afternoon. It's by the king of French Grand Opera, Giacomo Meyerbeer. His operas were gigantic hits throughout Europe in the 19th century. His opera Les Huguenots anticipates Wagner's musical strategy of applying specific melodies to particular characters and ideas. But Wagner would never have acknowledged that debt. Wagner hated Meyerbeer because Meyerbeer was Jewish. During the lowest point of Wagner's career, when he was struggling to make ends meet, Meyerbeer was moving from one success to another. And each of those successes made Wagner more crazy. Right after he saw one of Meyerbeer's most acclaimed operas, Wagner wrote his infamous pamphlet, Jewishness in Music, one of the ugliest treatises in music history. Wagner's opinion of Meyerbeer was hateful and ridiculous, and a lot of his readers saw that from the beginning. But Wagner's rhetoric probably played a role in keeping Meyerbeer's operas out of the limelight for most of the 20th century. They're only just beginning to make a comeback now. So let's hear some Meyerbeer. This is music from Les Huguenots, a story about religious persecution, incidentally. You'll hear soprano Diana Damrau, just the sort of virtuoso soloist that Meyerbeer's music requires. Emmanuel Viaume leads the orchestra and chorus of l'Opéra National de Lyon.

Arctic aquatic dive into the beyond. That was Inuk and Mohawk singer Beatrice Deer with She's in the Abyss. As you heard, that song is as much about its story as the music. It's from Beatrice's album Inuit Legend, and the record takes you down, down to the deep sea underworld of Nulyayuk, or Sedna. I'm Jared Martineau. This is Reclaimed on CBC Music and Radio. You can find us across Turtle Island on SiriusXM and Native Voice One. Let's hear another reimagining of Inuit legend and story. And this one comes to you from Inuit throat-singing duo Sila. It's from their EP Sila is Boss, and it contains wild rhythms and vivid images. And if you're a little one wandering too close to the edge of the ice, be warned. A flash of green skin, flowing messy hair, wild eyes, and long claws might scoop you up, place you in its amauti, and steal you away to submerge you deep under the freezing Arctic Sea. Here's Sila with Am I Kalupalik Yet on Reclaimed.

Slim Harpo had a hit with Shake Your Hips in 1965, and it was later covered by the Rolling Stones on their album Exile on Main Street. Welcome to 2 hours of blues and roots music on CITR.

Calgary's Kirby Soul covering B.B. King's hit The Thrill Is Gone. You're tuned to Saturday Night Blues on CBC Radio. I'm Holger Peterson. 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Here's Toronto's Bywater Call with Way to Go.

Kat Dancer is a musicologist with a PhD. She spent lots of time in Memphis and the Mississippi Delta studying the history of the blues. We heard Edmonton's Kat Dancer with Memphis, Tennessee. That's taken from her album, Going Gone. On CBC Music Saturday Night Blues, I'm Holger Peterson. Still on the subject of Memphis, here's Toronto's Johnny Max and his so-called friends. This is a Dan Penn song called Memphis Women and Fried Chicken.